The hits just keep on coming, hit after hit. And now it's back to 1965. It's Pure Oldies, 103.5.

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Did you know Armour South Dakota was founded in 1885? 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

Did you know that Mount Vernon, South Dakota, was originally called Arlington after the man who provided shelter for travelers who were on their way up the Fort Thompson Trail? It became Mount Vernon when the railroad pushed westward from Mitchell after 1881. The Post Office Department requested the change because Arlington sounded too much like the existing Arlington, South Dakota. 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

you to shake. All you gotta do, honey, is kinda stand in one spot. 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
0: Now, look here. 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
0: 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We'll count down the top 5 songs on that day from a different year every Friday. 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The Pure Oldies Fab 5 at 5. Every Friday. 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
2: 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You may clap, rap, tap, slap, but snap makes the world go round. Snap, crackle, pop, Rice Krispies. I say it's crackle, the crispy sound. You gotta have crackle or the clock's not wound. Geese cackle, feathers tickle, bells buckle, beats pickle, but crackle makes the world go round. Snap, crackle, pop, Rice Krispies. I insist that pop's the sound. The best is missed, the less pops around. You can't stop hopping when the cereal's popping. 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Snap, crackle, pop, Rice Krispies. 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
1: Can an 18-month-old child be held guilty of negligence? The court ran into that question in the case of the kid's curiosity. I'm Curtis Howard with today's Point of Law.
2: Point of Law on KMIT is brought to you by James D. Taylor, PC.
1: Yvonne Milburn was one of the parents who had a part in the grammar school play. She had only three lines, but her two older children were as excited as if the mother had a starring role in a Walt Disney production. Little Donnie, the most curious of her brood, was only 18 months old, but he was as excited as the others. The final rehearsal was set for Saturday morning. Just before Yvonne's husband, Jack, was about to drive her to school, another car drew up to the house. The three Milburn children and several of their young friends were frolicking on the front lawn. The visitor was Edmund Hostler. Edmund had Jack's lawnmower, which he was returning. He said, "Many thanks for the loan, Jack. I've got mine fixed now, so I won't need to borrow yours again. Guess you gotta go now, huh?" Jack said, "Not till Yvonne gets here. She needs a few minutes more to put on her face." The two men chatted for a short time more, then Yvonne appeared and started walking across the lawn toward the children and the car. Edmund waved to Yvonne, then started his engine and put his car into motion. Yvonne screamed, "Edmund, stop, stop! The baby's under your car!" Edmund stopped instantly, but it wasn't fast enough. They pulled the little boy out and rushed him to a hospital emergency clinic. The diagnosis was a broken leg and bruises. Little Donnie had to wear a troublesome cast for a long time. His parents sued Edmund on the little boy's behalf. Their attorney said, "Edmund sat in his car for several minutes chatting with his friend Jack. He had to see the children playing on the lawn. It was his duty to guard against the very thing that happened here. He could have gotten out and looked around before starting, or he could have asked Jack if all the children were safe. He failed to do either. This was negligence, and Edmund should pay damages." The attorney for Edmund's insurance company said, "Even if Edmund is considered negligent, he wasn't alone. The child, Donnie, was also negligent in crawling under a car that was ready to start. There would have been no accident and no injury except for this unforeseeable action by the child. This, in effect, was contributory negligence, which limits the damages Edmund will pay." What did the court decide about the kid's curiosity? We'll find out after this.
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1: 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No, said a Louisiana court. Donnie was too young to know that what he did was extremely dangerous. Had he been older, the result might be different. As it is, Edmund's insurance company must pay the full amount of the injured child's damages. It's a point of law.
2: Mitchell's only live and local color radar weather for today. Mostly sunny, highs of 88. Southwest winds up to 15, gusting up to 25. For tonight, clear sky, lows around 60. Northwest winds 15 to 20. For Wednesday, breezy from the northwest, sunny and a high of 83. Thursday, sunny, high of 85. Weather details 24/7. 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
1: From the Mitchell Now News Desk, I'm Morgan McCarthy. We begin the week with another road closure as work continues on Mitchell's North Ullman Street project. The intersection of Kemper and Ullman will close. That's at 9 a.m. today for earthwork and installation of a gravel base. It's expected to stretch into September and then leave detours along Indian Village Road. The schedule could change, though, because of weather or construction conditions, as always. It won't necessarily be the last closure there. Contractors expect the detour could be used another one or two times in the coming months when crews return for concrete and asphalt paving, and we'll keep you posted ahead of that. Again, you can find updates on road closures anytime at mitchellnow.com. And from the colors of construction orange into blaze orange, South Dakota's fall hunting calendar is beginning to fill up, and hunters, you're reminded to check licenses and regulations before heading out into the field.

0: fields. Archery antelope season already underway. Archery deer and mourning dove seasons both open September 1st. Our youth waterfowl follows that September 12th and 13th, with prairie grouse and gray partridge seasons opening the 19th of next month. For pheasant hunters, we're looking at the youth-only season beginning September 26th, followed by the resident-only hunt October 10th through the 12th. South Dakota's traditional pheasant season opens October 17th and runs through the end of January, with the daily limit being 3 rooster pheasants. Hunters, you can always check out the South Dakota Game, Fish, and Parks website before heading out, or always find current license requirements and those refreshers online. And don't forget to download our new app as well and stay current on all the local happenings here in the community. And that's the latest from the MitchellNow.com News Center.
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0: Mitchell's Only Live and Local. Color radar weather for today, mostly sunny, highs of 88. Southwest winds up to 15, gusting up to 25. For tonight, clear sky, lows around 60. Northwest winds 15 to 20. For Wednesday, breezy from the northwest, sunny and a high of 83. Thursday, sunny, high of 85. 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
1: From the Mitchell Now News Desk, I'm Morgan McCarthy. If you haven't been out and about driving yet, just a reminder that today 3rd and Foster will be closed. That intersection has a fire hydrant replacement project going on, so it closed as of this morning and is expected to remain closed until 5, so it could affect both the morning and evening commutes for you. But you want to make sure to follow some posted detour signs, avoid 3rd and Foster while crews are working today. And again, they're working on fire hydrant replacement in that area. Well, hunting season is starting to arrive here in the state with several important dates coming up as we turn the calendar page to September next week. Just a heads up, archery deer and mourning dove will open the first, followed by youth waterfowl, which is September 12th and 13th, then prairie grouse September 19th. Youth pheasant begins the 26th, and that traditional pheasant opener comes up October 17th. And hunters, you are encouraged to check licenses, unit boundaries, and current game, fish, and parks regulations before heading out into the field. And if you're looking to come in from the woods and put your woodworking skills to use, just a reminder that Mitchell residents looking to pick up a new hobby or maybe carve with company, you can do that every Thursday evening. The Carving Club meets at your shop at 304 North Main Street right here in Mitchell and brings people together interested in working on wood carving projects and sharing ideas. You can bring your own tools and projects, or you can use the tools available there at your shop and brainstorm something new with the group. 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

0: for your Tuesday morning. Well, we'll start with the Mitchell Colonels, where the fall sports schedule is picking up steam. The Mitchell boys and girls soccer teams are on the road today at Brookings. The boys varsity match begins at 4 o'clock, followed by the girls at 6. The Colonel boys are coming off a 4-3 win over Douglas New Underwood over the weekend. On the football field, the Colonels open the 2026 season Friday night at home against Brookings. Kickoff at Joe Quinno Field is scheduled for 7 p.m. Mitchell Volleyball also begins its season Friday, with the Colonels traveling west to take on Sturgis Brown at 5 o'clock. Moving across town to Dakota Wesleyan, the Tiger football team opens its season Saturday night with familiar rivals. DWU travels to Madison to take on the 25th-ranked Dakota State. It'll be the 80th all-time meeting between the Tigers and Trojans. Dakota Wesleyan won last year's matchup 16-14 in Mitchell. Kickoff Saturday night is set for 7 o'clock, and that game can also be heard on KMIT, KMIT.com, and on the Mitchell Now app. In Division I football, both of South Dakota's FCS programs are opening up this Saturday. South Dakota State Jackrabbits host Stetson at Dana J. Dykhouse Stadium. SDSU enters the season ranked 3rd nationally and was picked to finish atop the Missouri Valley Football Conference. Kickoff in Brookings is at 6 p.m. Earlier Saturday, the South Dakota Coyotes open a new era inside the Dakota Dome. 12th-ranked USD hosts Central Connecticut State in the first game of new head coach Matt Vitzthum. Now, the Coyotes are coming off 3 consecutive 10-win seasons. That's a first in program history. Kickoff in Vermillion is set for 1 o'clock Saturday afternoon. Turning to Major League Baseball, the Minnesota Twins picked up a much-needed 9-6 win over the Athletics Monday night. Minnesota carried a 9-1 lead in late innings before Oakland made things uncomfortable with 5 late runs. Starter Zebby Matthews gave the Twins a strong 7 innings as Minnesota kept pace in both the American League Central and Wild Card race. The Twins and Athletics meet again tonight. First pitch set for 8:40 p.m. Central. In the WNBA, it was a rough Monday night for the Minnesota Lynx. Golden State handed the league's leading Lynx an 86-66 loss at the Target Center. The 66 points were a season low for Minnesota, and the 14-point defeat was the Lynx's largest loss of the season. Minnesota remains the top seed as the WNBA regular season heads toward the final stretch. In the NFL, the Minnesota Vikings have one more preseason game before attention turns completely to Week 1. The Vikings travel to Denver Friday night to face the Broncos. Minnesota is 1-1 in preseason after splitting games against the Giants and Ravens. Kickoff Friday at Mile High Stadium is scheduled for 8 p.m. Central. And finally, in golf, the PGA Tour season comes down to one final tournament. The Tour Championship begins Thursday at East Lake Golf Club in Atlanta, with the top 30 players in the FedEx Cup standings competing for the season championship. Scottie Scheffler, Rory McIlroy, and BMW Championship winner Wyndham Clark, they headline the field. The Tour Championship runs Thursday through Sunday. From the MitchellNow.com Sports Desk, this has been Mike Kelly with your Tuesday morning sports update.
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2: Hey, Charlie. What's with the dark glasses? 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
2: 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What's with the shades?
3: I'm going up to the ciphers for a look around. Like the sun hides my eyes, you know?
2: Ooh, what's up there?
3: A star-kissed tuna scout.
2: A star-kissed tuna scout? Hey, how about if I go along?
3: Forget it, kid. 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
2: Why not?
3: 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You gotta have connections.
2: You got connections?
3: My brother-in-law. Star-kissed took him last month. I'm sure he put in a weight for me. Yeah, what'd I tell you? 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All right, cut the comedy.
4: Sorry, Charlie. Only the best tuna get to be star-kissed. Insist on star-kissed.
3: Tell them Charlie sent you.
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2: Mitchell's only live and local color radar weather for today. Mostly sunny, highs of 88. Southwest winds up to 15, gusting up to 25. For tonight, clear sky, lows around 60. Northwest winds 15 to 20. For Wednesday, breezy from the northwest, sunny and a high of 83. Thursday, sunny, high of 85. Weather details 24/7. 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
1: From the Mitchell Now News Desk, I'm Morgan McCarthy. Well, here's some meeting notes, updates us on things in the community with Davidson County Commissioners beginning to look ahead to the 2027 budget while also addressing a funding shortfall in one county program. We'll look closer. It was at a recent meeting where commissioners reviewed current county finances and discussed capital accumulation funds as planning begins for next year's budget. The board recommended shifting some of those funds from highway purposes to mainframe support, although no formal action was taken on that discussion. Meanwhile, the board also set a September 8th public hearing on a temporary malt beverage and South Dakota wine license for the Palace City Shrine Club. The license would be used for an annual event planned October 23rd on West Havens Avenue and the Davidson County Commission's next meetings today. And if you're planning to be part of Corn Palace Festival, just a few things to keep in mind before it begins this week, as downtown Mitchell will soon welcome carnival rides, vendors, live entertainment, and thousands of people looking to be part of the 2026 Corn Palace Festival. It returns the 26th, which is tomorrow already, and you can plan 5 to 10 for that Wednesday kickoff, and then it will open earlier the rest of the week and through the weekend. You can probably see vendors, though, starting setup now, and that will affect some of the access to our downtown as they're looking to officially open. So drivers, we want to prepare to use alternate routes and just expect those travel times to be affected while the festival runs. And the city has approved street and parking lot closures for the festival, along with noise and alcohol consumption permits. You can plan your activities online and get the details with a stop at MitchellNow.com. And that's the latest from the MitchellNow.com News Center.
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3: Calvin Vogel, age 83 of Mitchell, passed away peacefully at his home Friday, August 21st, 2026 in Mitchell. Funeral services will be at 10:30 a.m. Friday, August

0: 28th at the Bittner Funeral Chapel, with visitation 1 hour prior. Burial will be at the Servicemen's Memorial Cemetery in Mitchell. Carol Mulder, age 94 of Mitchell, passed away Wednesday, August 19th, 2026 at Diamond Care Center in Bridgewater. Services are pending under the direction of the Bittner Funeral Chapel. Joyce Graves, age 75 of Sturgis, South Dakota, passed away on Wednesday, August 19th, 2026 at Spearfish Canyon Healthcare Center in Spearfish. Memorial services will be at 10:30 a.m. Saturday, August 29th at the Bittner Funeral Chapel in Mitchell. Burial at Holy Trinity Cemetery in Ethan. Visitation will be 1 hour prior to the memorial service. James Withstruck, age 81 of North Carolina, formerly of Mitchell, passed away peacefully, surrounded by family and loved ones on Monday, August 17, 2026. Funeral services will be at 10 a.m. Thursday, August 27th at Ethan United Methodist Church in Ethan. Burial will be in Myrtle Cemetery in Myrtle.
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0: 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Well, we'll start with the Mitchell Colonels, where the fall sports schedule is picking up steam. The Mitchell boys and girls soccer teams are on the road today at Brookings. The boys varsity match begins at 4 o'clock, followed by the girls at 6. The Colonel boys are coming off a 4-3 win over Douglas New Underwood over the weekend. On the football field, the Colonels open the 2026 season Friday night at home against Brookings. Kickoff at Joe Quinnell Field is scheduled for 7 p.m. Mitchell volleyball also begins its season Friday, with the Colonels traveling west to take on Sturgis Brown at 5 o'clock. Moving across town to Dakota Wesleyan, the Tiger football team opens its season Saturday night with familiar rivals. DWU travels to Madison to take on the 25th-ranked Dakota State. It'll be the 80th all-time meeting between the Tigers and Trojans. Dakota Wesleyan won last year's matchup 16-14 in Mitchell. Kickoff Saturday night is set for 7 o'clock, and that game can also be heard on KMIT, KMIT.com, and on the Mitchell Now app. In Division I football, both of South Dakota's FCS programs are opening up this Saturday. South Dakota State Jackrabbits host Stetson at Dana J. Dykehouse Stadium. SDSU enters the season ranked third nationally and was picked to finish atop the Missouri Valley Football Conference. Kickoff in Brookings is at 6 p.m. Earlier Saturday, the South Dakota Coyotes open a new era inside the Dakota Dome. 12th-ranked USD hosts Central Connecticut State in the first game of new head coach Matt Vitstam. Now, the Coyotes are coming off three consecutive 10-win seasons. That's a first in program history. Kickoff in Vermillion is set for 1 o'clock Saturday afternoon. Turning to Major League Baseball, the Minnesota Twins picked up a much-needed 9-6 win over the Athletics Monday night. Minnesota carried a 9-1 lead in late innings before Oakland made things uncomfortable with 5 late runs. Starter Zebby Matthews gave the Twins a strong 7 innings as Minnesota kept pace in both the American League Central and Wild Card race. The Twins and Athletics meet again tonight. First pitch set for 8:40 p.m. Central. In the WNBA, it was a rough Monday night for the Minnesota Lynx. Golden State handed the league's leading Lynx an 86-66 loss at the Target Center. The 66 points were a season low for Minnesota, and

0: And the 14-point defeat was the Lynx's largest loss of the season. Minnesota remains the top seed as the WNBA regular season heads towards the final stretch. In the NFL, the Minnesota Vikings have one more preseason game before attention turns completely to week one. The Vikings travel to Denver Friday night to face the Broncos. Minnesota is 1-1 in preseason after splitting games against the Giants and Ravens. Kickoff Friday at Mile High Stadium is scheduled for 8 p.m. Central. And finally, in golf, the PGA Tour season comes down to one final tournament. The Tour Championship begins Thursday at East Lake Golf Club in Atlanta, with the top 30 players in the FedEx Cup standings competing for the season championship. Scottie Scheffler, Rory McIlroy, and BMW Championship winner Wyndham Clark, they headline the field. The Tour Championship runs Thursday through Sunday. From the MitchellNow.com Sports Desk, this has been Mike Kelly with your Tuesday morning sports update.
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2: Mitchell's Only Live and Local Color Radar weather for today. Mostly sunny, highs of 88. Southwest winds up to 15, gusting up to 25. For tonight, clear sky, lows around 60. Northwest winds 15 to 20. For Wednesday, breezy from the northwest, sunny and a high of 83. Thursday, sunny, high of 85. Weather details 24/7. 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
3: Hello there. You know, I've been all around this wonderful world of ours, and in all of this world, nothing else is silly putty. What is silly putty? Well, it's a real solid liquid. If you pull it so, it'll go forever, like taffy. But if you give it a sharp tug, it'll break like a biscuit. Now, when you make silly putty round and drop it, it'll bounce higher than a rubber ball. And here's something else you can do with silly putty. Flatten it, press a picture in your newspaper, lift it, stretch it this way and that, and you'll get something that's really funny. Always put your silly putty back in its egg, or it will run slowly away. You can buy silly putty for $1 wherever toys are sold. And remember, nothing else is silly putty.
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3: Mitchell's Only Live and Local Color Radar weather for today. Mostly sunny, highs of 88. Southwest winds up to 15, gusting up to 25. For tonight, clear sky, lows around 60. Northwest winds 15 to 20. For Wednesday, breezy from the northwest, sunny and a high of 83. Thursday, sunny, high of 85. Weather details 24/7. 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
2: Mitchell's Only Live and Local Color Radar weather for today. Mostly sunny, highs of 88. Southwest winds up to 15, gusting up to 25. For tonight, clear sky, lows around 60. Northwest winds 15 to 20. For Wednesday, breezy from the northwest, sunny and a high of 83. Thursday, sunny, high of 85. Weather details 24/7. 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
4: Mr.

Did you know that Mount Vernon, South Dakota was originally called Arlington after the man who provided shelter for travelers who were on their way up the Fort Thompson Trail? It became Mount Vernon when the railroad pushed westward from Mitchell after 1881. The Post Office Department requested the change because Arlington sounded too much like the existing Arlington, South Dakota. 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

fire roaring at my back. 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

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And now it's back to 1962. 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
3: Mitchell's Only Live and Local Color Radar weather for today. Mostly sunny, highs of 88. Southwest winds up to 15, gusting up to 25. For tonight, clear sky, lows around 60. Northwest winds 15 to 20. For Wednesday, breezy from the northwest, sunny and a high of 83. Thursday, sunny, high of 85. 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
2: Mitchell's only live and local color radar weather for today. Mostly sunny, highs of 88. Southwest winds up to 15, gusting up to 25. For tonight, clear sky, lows around 60. Northwest winds 15 to 20. For Wednesday, breezy from the northwest, sunny and a high of 83. Thursday, sunny, high of 85. Weather details 24/7. 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

Did you know that the South Dakota home of Laura Ingalls Wilder, author of the Little House on the Prairie books, is in DeSmet, South Dakota? 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
1: 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Pure

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Mazola corn oil, because Mazola cuts down saturated fat in the diet. In delicious salad dressings and tender, juicy fried foods, Mazola cuts down saturated fat when used instead of some more saturated fats and oils. 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Mazola margarine, because the pure liquid Mazola corn oil in Mazola margarine has less saturated fat than the hydrogenated oil most other margarine.

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2: Mitchell's Only Live and Local Color Radar weather for today. Mostly sunny, highs of 88. Southwest winds up to 15, gusting up to 25. For tonight, clear sky, lows around 60. Northwest winds 15 to 20. For Wednesday, breezy from the northwest, sunny and a high of 83. Thursday, sunny, high of 85. Weather details 24/7. 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
1: Is she really going out with him?
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2: Mitchell's Only Live and Local Color Radar weather for today. Mostly sunny, highs of 88. Southwest winds up to 15, gusting up to 25. For tonight, clear sky, lows around 60. Northwest winds 15 to 20. For Wednesday, breezy from the northwest, sunny and a high of 83. Thursday, sunny, high of 85. 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
2: Mitchell's Only Live and Local Color Radar weather for today. Mostly sunny, highs of 88. Southwest winds up to 15, gusting up to 25. For tonight, clear sky, lows around 60. Northwest winds 15 to 20. For Wednesday, breezy from the northwest, sunny and a high of 83. Thursday, sunny, high of 85. Weather details 24/7. 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
7: From the Mitchell Now News Desk, I'm Morgan McCarthy. Well, we begin with some commute hiccups. Just a heads up, you'll want to avoid the intersection of 3rd Avenue and Foster Street for much of the day. As Mitchell Public Works says, the intersection will be closed as of this morning. Crews are looking to replace a fire hydrant, and it should be that way until about 5 tonight. So you're asked to avoid the area and follow some posted detour signs while work is underway. Maybe a little extra coffee in the travel mug this morning as well. When it comes to privacy, at least one South Dakota city has opted out of installing traffic cams because of public opposition. Citizens, you're concerned about violations to privacy. Recently, in an appearance with Greg Belfrage, Sioux Falls Police Chief John Thumb called the technology crucial to law enforcement work.
8: If we need to put legislative guardrails on this, let's do it, because it's that important to our work and what we do.
7: And he specifically went on to cite a prime example of the value of those traffic camera systems in a high visibility case that we've been following here in Mitchell as well, saying his department has been working the past year on.
8: But it was key in the McKenna-Wendell case in establishing what needed to be established. Our most recent homicide, which is a horrible crime, he was captured within hours because of this technology.
7: From violent crimes to things like property crimes, Chief Thumb saying the cameras are bringing the city's crime rates down. And a South Dakota connection to the national stage is a 4-H member from Union County is about to represent South Dakota. Harley Christ has been selected to join South Dakota's delegation at this year's North American International Livestock Exposition in Louisville. It's happening in November. And that's the latest from the MitchellNow.com News Center.
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The hits just keep on coming, hit after hit. And now it's back to 1965. It's Pure Oldies, 103.5.

0: Mitchell's only live and local color radar weather for today. Mostly sunny, highs of 88. Southwest winds up to 15, gusting up to 25. For tonight, clear sky, lows around 60. Northwest winds 15 to 20. For Wednesday, breezy from the northwest, sunny and a high of 83. Thursday, sunny, high of 85. Weather details 24/7. 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

0: Do you want more? We've got more coming up after this. Pure Oldies 103.5.
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4: From the Mitchell Now News Desk, I'm Morgan McCarthy. If you haven't been out and about driving yet, just a reminder that today 3rd and Foster will be closed. That intersection has a fire hydrant replacement project going on, so it closed as of this morning and is expected to remain closed until 5, so it could affect both the morning and evening commutes for you. But you want to make sure to follow some posted detour signs, avoid 3rd and Foster while crews are working today. And again, they're working on fire hydrant replacement in that area. Well, hunting season is starting to arrive here in the state with several important dates coming up as we turn the calendar page to September next week. Just a heads up, archery deer and mourning dove will open the first, followed by youth waterfowl, which is September 12th and 13th, then prairie grouse September 19th. Youth pheasant begins the 26th, and that traditional pheasant opener comes up October 17th. And hunters, you are encouraged to check licenses, unit boundaries, and current game, fish, and parks regulations before heading out into the field. And if you're looking to come in from the woods and put your woodworking skills to use, just a reminder that Mitchell residents looking to pick up a new hobby or maybe carve with company, you can do that every Thursday evening. The Carving Club meets at your shop at 304 North Main Street right here in Mitchell and brings people together interested in working on wood carving projects and sharing ideas. You can bring your own tools and projects, or you can use the tools available there at your shop and brainstorm something new with the group. 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And that's the latest from the mitchellnow.com News Center.
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5: Calvin Vogel, age 83 of Mitchell, passed away peacefully at his home Friday, August 21st, 2026 in Mitchell. Funeral services will be at 10:30 a.m. Friday, August 28th at the Bittner Funeral Chapel, with visitation 1 hour prior. Burial will be at the Servicemen's Memorial Cemetery in Mitchell. Carol Mulder, age 94 of Mitchell, passed away Wednesday, August 19th, 2026 at Diamond Care Center in Bridgewater. Services are pending under the direction of the Bittner Funeral Chapel. Joyce Graves, age 75 of Sturgis, South Dakota, passed away on Wednesday, August 19th, 2026 at Spearfish Canyon Healthcare Center in Spearfish. Memorial services will be at 10:30 a.m. Saturday, August 29th at the Bittner Funeral Chapel in Mitchell. Burial at Holy Trinity Cemetery in Ethan. Visitation will be 1 hour prior to the memorial service. James Withstruck, age 81 of North Carolina, formerly of Mitchell, passed away peacefully, surrounded by family and loved ones on Monday, August 17th, 2026. Funeral services will be at 10 a.m. Thursday, August 27th at Ethan United Methodist Church in Ethan. Burial will be in Murdo Cemetery in Murdo.
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2: Mitchell's Only Live and Local Color Radar weather for today. Mostly sunny, highs of 88. Southwest winds up to 15, gusting up to 25. For tonight, clear sky, lows around 60. Northwest winds 15 to 20. For Wednesday, breezy from the northwest, sunny and a high of 83. Thursday, sunny, high of 85. Weather details 24/7. 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